right, fundamental movement. So when it's black, this insomniac, take an original tack, keep the beast in my nature under ceaseless attack. I get no sleep, I can't get no sleep.

Better days are coming, if no one told you. 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For 7 years running, you've been a soldier. But better days are coming, better days are coming for you. So when the night feels like forever,

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1: 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I was a foolish boy in worn out jeans.

0: Krokusse sprießen, die Sonne lacht und wir liefern den perfekten Frühlingssound. 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
1: 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I tried to beat you, but you're so hot that I melted. 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

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My heart is sick and sad. 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

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Would you rescue me? Would you rescue me? Would you rescue me when I'm by myself? 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Would you rescue me?

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Would you rescue me? Would you rescue me? Would you rescue me when I'm by myself? When I need your love, if I need your help, would you rescue me? Would you rescue me?